world's lost its faith. 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So if our time is running out, day after day, we'll make the mundane our masterpiece. 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I take one look at you, you're taking me out.

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Late night. Red lights. 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